0: I guess I got to finally take up running because all my friends are talking about these Iran events going on.
1: I love that I can listen while working out and just leave all my worries behind.
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1: What we've got here is failure to communicate. Some men you just can't reach. So you get what we had here last week.

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0: 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The River.

0: for teacher.
1: Yeah, hot for teacher. Oh, she's a honey. She's a honey.
0: Thanks to Van Hammer this morning. It's Monday with Stack. Let's do this.
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0: Yeah, good day. It's the last week. It's the last full week. Well, it's not a full week. I think Friday is the last day, but September the 28th, everybody. It's National Strawberry Cream Pie Day. Nice. That sounds good with a cup of coffee. National Drink Beer Day. You know what to do. You know. And a salute to our neighbors out there. Today's National Good Neighbor Day today. Hello, neighbor. Hello. Hello. This is Peter Frampton this morning. Got you on the Stack Show. 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

0: Sammy Hagar. 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Lay off. Lay it off. 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Steck Show. It's Factoid Time. Here we go.
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0: So, like I said, if you took all these from last year and laid them end to end to end, they would stretch almost 200,000 miles. 200,000 miles. What would that be? That is a little trivia there for you. McDonald's McNuggets. There you go. So it was this week in 2003, 23 years ago, that McDonald's launched their I'm Loving It ad campaign. And you remember who that was? It was with Justin Timberlake, this guy. Yeah. With McDonald's, I'm Loving It. Longest ad campaign for McDonald's. There you go. If you're driving through McDonald's, getting some coffee or whatever it may be this morning. There you go. More you know. A little factoid today.

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Bro, I love this.

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2: 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Phillies plus 167, over under 6.5. Houston minus 137 at home against the Chicago White Sox. Chicago plus 114, over under of 8. The Yankees and the Red Sox will meet in the Bronx Tuesday night. The Yankees are minus 156 on the money line. Boston plus 129, over under is at 6. And the Padres hosting the Chicago Cubs at Petco Park. San Diego minus 126. 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